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On December 5th of that same year, Mozart dies. 1985, Austrian rock singer Falco records, "Ruppi!"

Nobody knows where my Johnny has gone. If Judy left at the same time,

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1: 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I don't need your opinion. Don't need your advice. What I need, you can't give me.
2: Real love.
1: Gotta have the real thing.